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flying over cities down to Rio. It's real, love that I feel. Oh, nothing lasts forever, but I'm down for the minute, so just chill. Wherever she goes, I go, we roll, we go. Flying over cities down to Rio. It's real, love that

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0: as well as sanctions on individuals and firms providing services to settlers. Shadow Foreign Secretary Tom Tugendhat says the measures risk dividing the UK.
1: Turning Israel into a pariah will risk sectarian division in our own country and risk a further rise in anti-Semitic violence on our own streets.
0: The boss of an air traffic control provider is speaking to the Transport Secretary today after disruption cancelled almost 180 flights. Tens of thousands of passengers have been caught up in the chaos, which is set to continue across airports including Heathrow, Gatwick, Manchester and Stansted. Youth unemployment is likely to be even higher than official stats. That's according to the Children's Commissioner, who's warned of a blind spot with tens of thousands of young people slipping through the cracks. Dame Rachel D'Souza says some 42,000 16 and 17-year-olds are enrolled in colleges, but attending less than half of the time. Over 1.7 million patients in England waited more than half a day for emergency care last year. That's according to a new National Audit Office report. They added that those who do wait so long are twice as likely to die within 30 days than those who wait 2 hours. Andy Morrison is from the NAO. He says there's no simple solution.
2: Some of them will be in the hospital itself. Some of them will be to do with hands off with the wider system, both in terms of social care, but also in terms of housing availability. So there's a lot of different things that hospitals will need to focus on, and they'll need help. They'll need good data systems, and they'll need strong leadership to be able to do that.
0: The government says they're taking action. And the Prince of Wales is representing his father at the funeral of King Harald V of Norway today. That's the latest from Radio News Hub. I'm Holly Hughes.
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0: 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Digital City Radio. And we'll be right back after this. It is time for the latest DCR news updates.
1: Ed Miliband has denied putting British Jews at risk. It's after he announced sanctions on illegal West Bank settlements. Both Israel and the US criticised the UK's move, which will see a ban.

0: alongside his colleague PC Tom Clough in a horrific crash which also killed five young men. And people who wait for more than 12 hours in an emergency department are twice as likely to die within a month than those who wait 2 hours. A new National Audit Office report also found that over 1.7 million people in England had to wait half a day. It's despite some progress being made on waiting times, but Andy Morrison from the NAO says more needs to be done.
1: What is undermining that, though, is that there are high levels of bed occupancy across the hospital system, and that makes it much more difficult to put patients into the right ward at the right time. We're also seeing that patients in hospital admitted from A&E are in hospital for almost a day longer.
0: The government says they're taking action. That's the latest from Radio News Hub. I'm Holly Hughes.
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4: Good morning. It's Wednesday. It's just after 7 on Digital City Radio, so you know what that means. It's breakfast with Matty until 10 o'clock. We've got a load for you today. We've got some NEMs on the way. We've got a funky anthem from Silk and Shiki. That is coming up after 8. We've got Don't Text In, It's Just For Fun once again. And we're going to be talking about what you think you're best of the world at and some absolute British reality TV gold. That is coming up all between now and 10 o'clock. But I've got to tell you, it was absolutely miserable yesterday. It was awful. It just rained. It was like one of those days that it was a typical British thing of, right, sunshine finished, bang, rain immediately. And it was raining all day. Down where I'm in Harwich, it was cold rain as well. It was

0: trying to get absolutely soaked, come back, get the bag, then head into the shop, and then get to the car, drop the shopper off, and then run back to go put the trolleys away. It was just, it was awful. Absolutely hated it. Just back in and up, right, here we go, trying to digging out all the winter clothes, all the winter things, sitting there in a hoodie and jogging bombs. I went on and on and on about the sunshine, saying it was too hot, I didn't like it, want the cold weather back, and I knew the second it would come back, I'd start moaning about the rain and the miserable. Anyway, speaking of miserable, I'm being an absolute miserable guest, I probably should shut up and play some music.
1: Hello?
0: Yeah, probably should.
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1: How you doing? It's Matty here, keeping you company until 10 o'clock this fine Wednesday. If you want to get in touch, the number 07838-001037 on the WhatsApp. Digital City Radio on Miss Social. Come over now, let me know how your Wednesday's going, and maybe you can answer this. The shortlist of the Ballon d'Or was dropped yesterday. If you don't know what a Ballon d'Or is, it's a fancy word, basically. The best football players in the world, they've done the shortlist of who's the best at kicking the balls into the goal. And we've got two English names in there, the former Harry Kane and Declan Rice. I'm pretty sure Jude Bellingham is in around that as well. The women's Ballon d'Or, Alessia Russo and Alex Greenwood representing the Lionesses.

everyday life, what things are you particularly good at? For me, you know what, making a roast potato, I reckon I've been the top. Like, I genuinely think I could give some chefs a run for their money at making a roast potato. Because I'm quite good. I'm good at prepping a roast potato. My roast potato take hours. I always brown my roast potatoes. I boil them in the morning, get them ready, give them the proper shakes, make sure they're all nice and fluffy, get them in there, get the herbs on there, and they always come out chef's kiss. I would say I'm in the running for the best roast potato maker in the world. What is yours? 07838-001-037 on the WhatsApp. Digital City Radio presenting Matty. Those are my socials. What would you be in the Ballon d'Or running for in your everyday life? Let me know. Because I mean, Rob mentioned this at the start of the show. We're going really, really far.

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0: 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Yeah.
2: 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They salute me. You know why? It's out of respect.
3: Everlasting name, the original Nata. Take heed and take check. You care about him along with the Shy FX. And we'll become his murderation. All original junglist. Here when we tell him no, can we not imitate yet? Originate, we can't originate. All right, mate. Stop gassing, mate. What the people then blasting? Lord of mercy, the everlasting. Watch him and tell him the rule, boy. Watch this.

Now, I've been asking you guys to kick things off. What things would you say that you are in the shortlist of being the best in the world at, based off the Ballon d'Or announcements happening yesterday? Dad in Rayleigh saying if he was a world champion for making toast, he'd be right up there. Sophie in Chelmo saying parallel parking. She's ridiculously good at it. J-Mo in Southend making a cup of tea. That is a bold one, because that can offend a lot of people. That is a bold shout, J-Mo, and I respect you for it. Jaden Billericke said she's great at finding things other people have lost. Keys, phone, sunglasses. I'm really good at finding other people's things. Can you hang around with me? Because with my ADHD, I can't remember where I put anything ever. So I love that. And Rhino's got in touch. Pick up yourself, Rhino. Choosing the best seat on the sofa. I always know where the best seat in the house is. I love those. Thank you very much, everyone who's got in touch so far. If you want to get in touch at any time, 07838001037. That's been WhatsApp, Digital City Radio, and presenting Matty. Those are my socials. But let's get back to the tune. DOD and Izzy Bizzou. 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

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Deadstream Tours is still exploring from Southend Pier up until the 16th of October. You can check out all their amazing day trips courtesy of Southend Cruises. 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The weather in Southend today is a little bit better than it was yesterday. Highs of 20, sunny intervals, and a little bit of a breeze going with the sun setting around about 7:30 tonight. So, yeah, not too bad, but I'll take the umbrella just in case because the weather is probably going to get quite unpredictable as we get into the autumn and winter months. Let's get back to the tunes. KEB and Jax Jones plays here. And unfortunately, it is the last day of summer.

0: Wednesday morning right here on DCR. Coming up in the next hour, James Hype and Over Mono and our funky anthem from Silk and Shift Key.
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2: We'll be right back after this. It's time for the latest in
0: DCR
2: news updates.
3: The Foreign Secretary has rejected the suggestion he's put British Jews at risk after announcing sanctions on illegal West Bank settlements. Both Israel and the US criticised the UK's move, which will see a ban on imports from illegal settlements in the occupied Palestinian territories, as well as sanctions on individuals and firms providing services to settlers. Shadow Foreign Secretary Tom Tugendhat says the measures risk dividing the UK.
4: Turning Israel into a pariah will risk sectarian division in our own country and risk a further rise in anti-Semitic violence on our own streets.
3: The boss of an air traffic control provider is speaking to the transport secretary today after disruption cancelled almost 180 flights. Tens of thousands of passengers have been caught up in the chaos, which is set to continue across airports including Heathrow, Gatwick, Manchester and Stansted. Over half a million patients in England wait

0: They added that those who do wait so long are twice as likely to die within 30 days than those who wait 2 hours. Andy Morrison is from the NAO.
1: Delayed discharges where someone is well enough to leave hospital, but for either internal hospital reasons or external reasons, often those are delayed. So around 14% of hospital stays are actually delayed by an internal or external factor that's not to do with the patient's care.
0: The government says they're taking action by deploying expert teams, publishing more data, and investing £450 million into emergency care. And the Prince of Wales is representing his father at the funeral of King Harald V of Norway today. Harald's the King's second cousin once removed and died aged 89. His funeral will take place at Oslo Cathedral. That's the latest from Radio News Hub. I'm Holly Hughes.
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0: from you. How's your Wednesday going? The number 07838-001037. Hit us up on that WhatsApp. Digital City Radio presenting Matty. That is my socials. Come get involved. Let me know how your Wednesday morning's going. Got E, Lisa, DCR Zone on the way. But right now, here's Ova Mono with After the Rain. Keep it right here. This is your DCR
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Radio 95 North of Let Yourself Go. Playing you a cheeky throwback, waking you up this morning. If you like your throwbacks, don't go anywhere after we're done. Kimmy is here until 10 with the best of the 80s, 90s and noughties. That is your DCR throwbacks each and every weekday right here on Digital City Radio. Remember, Kimmy is a woman of many talents. Not only is she a presenter, not only is she a model, she's amazing on TikTok as well. She's a pro wrestler. She's wrestling this weekend. I'll get some details up and we'll plug it a little bit during tomorrow's show, I reckon. We'll tell you if you want to go see Kim wrestle, where you can go, but you can hear it today from 10 right here on DCR. Good morning.

coming from Silk and Shift Key. We spoke about Silk. Let's talk about Shift Key. He's an English-based DJ and record producer coming from Musical Pedigree. Son of Chaz Jankel, who was a composer for, like, a member of the Ian Dury and the Blockheads, which I absolutely love. His name came from wanting to basically change his musical progression. He started off, obviously, with his dad being kind of a big member of quite a big... pop band, what do you call them, Ian Dury and the Blockheads? I don't really know what you call them. And obviously, he's shifted key and gone into dance music and then changed the spelling to Shift Key with an E, with a three, not an E, because that would make sense. With a three, 2013, to be a bit edgy. We all know his songs, love it. Touch went into number three in the UK Singles Chart in 2014. Something like I Know, Gone Missing as well. He's a producer and writer, over 100 song credits, worked with like Zara Larsson, Tiny Temper, Jess Glynn, Stormzy, you name it. He's worked with all of them. And he's teaming up with Silk for this fantastic melodic dance anthem. It's this week's funky anthem. Check it out. It is called Gotta Make It. Looking for-

0: Chica Chica, Louie Billin Chica, Danny Bomber Bomber Tomika.
1: Coming up towards 9 o'clock on your Wednesday morning, a little bit of Bebe Rexha with Sika Sika here on Digital City Radio. It's Matty here with you on your Wednesday, keeping you company until 10 o'clock. Don't forget, after 9, I've got something to really get you guys hyped and ready for the rest of the week. I'll tell you all about it after the 9 o'clock news. But until then, it's time to get your brain working. Hit the music! Don't text in, it's just for fun. 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
1: It could quite possibly be the worst jingle in the history of radio, but it's time for Don't Text In, It's Just for Fun, where I like to give you a bit of trivia, and you have to figure out the answer. And you just do it to yourself as a little bit of fun. Not like that, you pervert. You just have to answer the question yourself. If you get it right, you know. If you don't, you will find out the answer and you've learned something new. Don't need you guys to text in. Simple as, you save your text for your shout outs and your messages later on in the show. Right now, all I want you guys to listen up and think about this. What is the only national animal in the world that is a mythical creature? That is today's question. What is the only national animal in the world that is a mythical creature? Have a think. Think of your answer. Note it down if you have to. Tell someone who's in the car with you. Tell your workmate. Tell a stranger passerby. And I'll tell you what the answer is in 2 songs' time.

Don't get looted. DCR, big hello to Ty. Say morning. Just heading out for the day, loving the tunes. Mad in Rochford, big hello from me. Got the kettle on. Cal in Manon, loving the music this morning. Big hello to Chloe in Hockley. Nate in Colchester, getting on with a few jobs as well. Thank you, everyone who's getting in touch today. If you want to get in touch at any time, 07838001037 on the WhatsApp, Digital City Radio on them socials. Now, here's the answer for Don't Text In. It's just for fun. I asked you, what is the only national animal in the world that is a mythical creature? And the answer is Scotland, because their national animal is the unicorn. How about that? And if you didn't know, now you know. Here's Collect 200.

they say that goosebumps is a sign of intelligence. They say that it's a sign of empathy. It shows me how human you are. My favorite senses

Breakfast on your Wednesday morning right here on DCR. It's your boy Matty here with you, keeping you company until 10 a.m. Available in DAB, Colchester, Ipswich, Harlow and Bishop's Stortford. And the people in Bishop's Stortford, listen up. This coming Saturday, the Crown Inn in Elsenham is having their carnival. Big stage, four amazing live acts, stalls, lots of fun for the kids, food and drinks available throughout the day. That is the Crown Inn Carnival on Saturday the 12th of September. Starts at 12 p.m. and everyone is welcome. Hopefully the weather kind of keeps for that as well. Sounds absolutely fantastic. That is the Crown Inn in Elsenham, the carnival happening this Saturday from 12. Right, got some Jada G for you now. This is Forever Now right here on Digital City Radio. Good morning.

0: Loving a bit of Heady One. Turn to a Target here on Digital City Radio. And it's Matt here with you until 10 on this lovely Wednesday morning. And coming up in the next hour, we got loads. I mean, we've got absolutely loads. The jam-packed last hour of the show. We got a bit of MK. We've got that brilliant song from Nightmare and Jordan Sparks, No Air. We're going to talk about some incredible reality TV heritage drama that happened over the last few weeks. I cannot believe we've not spoken about it. It's gone viral all over social media. We are going to really have a proper chat about that. It's absolutely incredible. I think if you know, you know. We're going to talk about that in just a little bit. And also, I am going to lift you guys up. It's Wednesday. It's the hardest day of the week. Get over that hump towards the weekend. And we're going to do something every Wednesday from now on that is definitely going to make your Wednesdays absolutely fly by. Fly by. So stick around for that. So don't go anywhere. Keep it right here. Keep it DCR.
1: 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And we'll be right back after this. It's time for the latest DCR news update.
2: The UK's main air traffic control provider says widespread disruption to flights was not caused by a cyber attack. It's after 1,300 flights had been cancelled to and from UK airports on Tuesday after a system issue hit the National Air Traffic Service. The Foreign Secretary has rejected the suggestion he's put British Jews at risk after announcing sanctions on illegal West Bank settlements. Amid a deepening diplomatic row, Ed Miliband said any person who targets British Jews because of the actions of the Israeli government is an anti-Semite. Both Israel and the US criticised the UK's move, which will see a ban on imports from illegal settlements in the occupied Palestinian territories, as well as sanctions on individuals and firms providing services to settlers.

0: is from the NAO. He says there's no simple solution.
1: Some of them will be in the hospital itself. Some of them will be to do with hands-off with the wider system, both in terms of social care, but also in terms of housing availability. So there's a lot of different things that hospitals will need to focus on, and they need help. They need good data systems, and they need strong leadership to be able to do that.
0: The government says they're taking action. That's the latest from Radio News Hub. I'm Holly Hughes.
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Well, if you want to get in touch, my number's 07838 001037. That's with WhatsApp, Digital City Radio, presenting Matty. Even socials, Matt Breath, I've just come back in the studio. Whew. Anyway, in the next hour, I've got tunes for all of that amazing song from Nightmare and Jordan Sparks, with some James hype for you. We're going to talk reality TV drama gold. And if you're feeling a little bit sluggish today, if you're lagging on this Wednesday, trying to get over that hump to get ready for the last few days of the week, I've got something that is definitely going to wake you up. We're going to do it every Wednesday, and we're going to drop it in a few songs' time. So don't go anywhere. But right now, going to play at MK and Tristan Henry. This is Leaving right here on your weekday breakfast. Good morning.

0: 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Right, let's talk four in a bed.
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0: If you've not seen this, I don't know how, it's all over social. One of the best things that ever happened. It's up there with Why Hello Jill. It's up there with What a Sad Little Life, Jane. Saban delivering the smackdown petty style with the plot twist. They had a four in the bed. I think it was a few weeks ago. So essentially, this one of the hotel owners in four in a bed overpaid for someone else's B&B. Paid £500, overpaying by a whopping £220. Essentially, these two people won. But he didn't do it out of the goodness of his heart. He did it because the other two people were lowballing everyone so they could win. And it was a gameplay, so he went, I cheated to stop the other people cheating, which I think is just genius. I love that someone's gone on there and gone, ah, I see your game. I know what you're doing. So you know what? Player's going to play, and I'm going to absolutely just mess you over so you can't win. The video is brilliant because then he just goes, I think your place was fantastic. I think you heard it. Now, you guys, this is why I've done it. And they get so annoyed. It's so good. Because there's no... The best part about it, what makes me think it's better than What a Sad Little Life, and there's no like particular British awkwardness. He just goes in and goes, right, yous lot have been cheating from the jump. So therefore, I am getting you before you get anyone else. And two fingers up. It is absolutely sensational. Don't go anywhere, keep it right here to DCR because I am going to kickstart your Wednesday with something amazing in two songs' time. Keep it right here, this is Alex Coolcross.

Mix Party here on DCR. Happy Wednesday, it's May here. Now, I said I wanted to get everyone over that Wednesday hump in a big way, and I'm going to do this every Wednesday after 9 to get you guys going. We're going to have a big old sing-song. So we're going to turn Wednesday into Wednesday. Wednesday. Yes, it's Wednesday because I want to kind of show respect to the majesty that is Phaser, that is Talisa, that is Dappy, that is N-Dubs, because they had some absolute bops and they make you sing at full pelt in your car, in your office, wherever you are. So that's what you're going to do. You're going to turn your radio up, you're going to open your windows, and you are going to give it socks to this one. If you're lying in bed right now, you're not getting out of bed, you need to jump up and get your full drama on to this absolute banger. Happy

It's the General MB Incredible here on DCI. I tell you what, you guys have been getting in touch. You loved When Dubs Day. We played a bit of N Dubs and out. What is it? I was belting it out in the studio. What a tune. Titan Leon says, morning DCR. You playing some N Dub just screamed the house down. Sing along to that. Maz in Rochford loving a bit of the N Dubs. Cal in Malden, full windows down, going for it. What a way to wake me up. Chloe in Hockley, absolutely loving it as well. Benny in Gillingham, that's going to get me through the rest of my Wednesday. Zaz in Gravesend saying, I love a bit of N Dubs in the morning. Keep it coming. We'll have it each and every Wednesday right here on DCR. Weather in Southend today is looking like sunny intervals, highs of 20 degrees with a moderate breeze. Sunset at about 7:30 tonight. In Bishop Stortford, you're looking once again about the highs of 20 as well. In Colchester today is all looking the same, highs of 20 pretty much. And then in Ipswich, once again, highs of 20 across the board. So highs of 20, sunny intervals, lovely day in Essex and beyond. So I hope you have a fantastic day, whatever you are up to. Let's get back to the tunes. You've got Chloe Calais right now. This is After Dark.

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Matt here with you for a little bit longer. Coming up this weekend, Leon C's most loved and long-standing tradition is back, the Old Lee Regatta. 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

0: day, and I'll catch you tomorrow from 7 a.m. It's been emotional. Thank you, please.
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2: 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And we'll be right back after this. It's time for the latest DCR news updates.
3: Ryanair has been forced to cancel 250 flights, with costs to the company expected to run into the millions. That's according to the airline's chief operations officer. It's after 1,300 flights to and from the UK were cancelled last night, following a NATS technical issue. Ed Miliband has denied putting British Jews at risk. It's after he announced sanctions on illegal West Bank settlements. Both Israel and the US criticised the UK's move. Youth unemployment is likely to be even higher than official stats. That's according to the Children's Commissioner, who's warned of a blind spot with tens of thousands of young people slipping through the cracks. Dame Rachel D'Souza says some 42,000 16 and 17-year-olds are enrolled in colleges but attending less than half the time. More than 1.7 million patients have waited over half a day for emergency care in England. According to the National Audit Office, that's despite concerns that long A&E waits are linked to an increased risk of death. Charities are calling for a change to the NHS policy in England on funding stem cell transplants for blood cancer patients. Currently, they'll only fund a second transplant if the cancer returns after a year. But the likes of Leukaemia UK, DKMS and Anthony Nolan say the policy is outdated and unfair. Yasmin Sheikh from Anthony Nolan explains why.
4: That policy is based on data from before 2017, and the evidence has now moved on, and it shows that patients who relapse in under 1 year from the first transplant can, in some cases, do very well from a second stem cell transplant, and it might be their only chance at a long-term cure.
3: An NHS spokesperson says a review into the matter has been commissioned, and the Prince of Wales is going to the funeral of the late King Harald V of Norway today. He's representing his father, who is King Harald's second cousin once removed. Harald died on the 28th of August at the age of 89. That's the latest from Radio News Hub. I'm Holly Hughes.
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0: after 10 right here on Digital City Radio, and it's Kimmy with you for the next 2 hours. Thank you so much to Matty for breakfast. You'll catch him again tomorrow at 7. Right now, I'm supplying you with some throwbacks, and I've got some absolute bangers on the way. So keep it locked right here and keep it DCR.
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1: 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So whether you're grabbing a late cuppa or an early lunch, just make sure you do one thing, and that's keep it DCR.
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Wow, we are really throwing it back here on Digital City Radio. It's Kimmy. 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

0: 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Digital City Radio. And we'll be right back after this. It's time for the latest DCR news updates.
1: There'll be a very thorough investigation into disruption that's caused thousands of flights to be cancelled in the UK. That's what Martin Rolfe, the chief executive of Air Traffic Control and NATS, has said. It's after tens of thousands of passengers have been caught up in chaos, which is set

0: Secretary Tom Tugendhat says the measures risk dividing the UK.
1: Well, this isn't about Israel alone, and it certainly isn't about reducing the complexity of the region to a single sentence. Sadly, the government is in the process of doing just that.
0: People who wait more than 12 hours in an emergency department are twice as likely to die within a month than those who wait 2 hours. A new National Audit Office report also found that over 1.7 million people in England had to wait half a day. It's despite some progress being made on waiting times, but Andy Morrison from the NAO says more needs to be done.
2: What is undermining that, though, is that there are high levels of bed occupancy across the hospital system, and that makes it much more difficult to put patients into the right ward at the right time. We're also seeing that patients in hospital admitted from A&E are in hospital for almost a day longer.
0: The government says they're taking action. The Prince of Wales is going to the funeral of the late King Harald V of Norway today. He's representing his father, who's King Harald's second cousin once removed. Harald died on the 28th of August. And it was a big night at the National Television Awards, with Sir David Attenborough picking up the TV Presenter Prize and Clarkson's Farm winning the reality docu-series Gong. Emmerdale won Best Soap, and the daytime category was won by This Morning. That's the latest from Radio News Hub. I'm Holly Hughes.
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0: is your lot for another DCR Throwbacks. Thank you for making me your soundtrack to this great morning. Don't go anywhere as the good vibes keep on rolling. But until tomorrow, have a beautiful rest of your day and I will see you soon. 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

afternoon, my darlings. It's the Duchess of Westcliff back live with you today between 1 and 3. That was Groove Control by Dynasty. And for the next 2 hours, I will be controlling the groove with deeper cuts of disco, funk, acid, jazz, yacht rock, and yeah, anything else thrown in that feels good. Here is a bit of Carl Carlton.

private property there by Carl Carlton, and that was a fine tune there from the 70s, but those lyrics are a real slice of history, aren't they? So it's 17 days until Space, a Disco Odyssey blasts off in the Arlington Ballroom with Divine Funk, and I was being fitted today for my Padme costume. The lightsabers have arrived and the Space Cowboy Jamiroquai hats are in production. So, and the show today is quite autumnal and sort of mellow in mood, in that sort of September feeling. Here's something by Antoine Bourichot.

Oh, fantastic. That was Miles Bonney. And it really, it's hard to know where to start. There's so many good things about that track. I really enjoy that. So we've got all your favourites coming up today. We've got Do It To The Beat, which will be sort of around the hour. So have a look around the house, have a look around the office, see if there's something that could do with a spoonful of sugar to make the medicine go down, and you can do it to the beat later on. We'll have the Cream Horns. My horn section have chosen a song for you. We'll have something from the guys at Talking Low. We'll have our featured bass player. But before all of that, no show for Steve today to drop me off. No show for Steve. He's taken the passing of Dolly Parton quite hard, and he's kept his rhinestone black patch on his arm, and he's gone over to Nashville to pay homage to her, but not without giving us a choice for today's show. So here is show for Steve's choice, and it's Harvey Mason.

Oh, chauffeur Steve, he may be deep in mourning for Dolly, but he can still pick them, can't he? Harvey Mason grooving you. Oh, the vocal BVs on that were cool, weren't they? Okay, next up.

just sort of, I guess, sort of representative of the slightly mellow autumnal mood that today's show is in. I'm still sort of recovering after being a bit poorly, and find that I can, and actually a bit like my great-great cousin twice removed, Marie Antoinette, I find at the moment I can only eat cake. So thank goodness that we have Lenny's two doors down to provide me with coffee and cake while I do this show for you. What have we got coming up next? Some of this.

virtuoso of bass playing there. Right then, class, have you been listening? It was bobbing along, it was making us feel happy, it was noodling all over the record without spoiling it. Who was it? It was James Jamerson, who has been our featured bass player for the past couple of weeks. And that track was Left Over, and I was just thinking, good grief, imagine having a repertoire so strong that that was one of the leftover tracks. Just gorgeous. Right, now a track for the Talking Low Bass Hang. Talking Low is the bass players hang up in London on the third Tuesday of every month on Archer Street in W1. If the bass is your main instrument, come along and join us. I've chosen today's track for the guys and gals in that group because it's a newer one, and it's one where the bass, again, is used like art.

Right, so we've got two tracks left until it's time for Do It To The Beat. So have a look round. What needs doing and you just can't be bothered to do it? Something that needs a little bit of rhythm to help it move along a little bit more smoothly. So here, before that, is Smokey Robinson and The Miracles.

Bit of a tune that, isn't it? I'm enjoying that one. I am here live today, and if you'd like to keep me company, then just drop in. You can do by on the app or by texting in on 07838 001 037. It'd be lovely to hear from you. Now today's Do It To The Beat track is by Gareth Donkin, who is someone that I opened the show with last week, and I've been continuing my journey discovering Gareth and his fantastic work. So he's going to be our track. Have you got your task ready? Because if you're cashing up in Canvey, if you're stacking shelves in Shoebury, if you're working the till in Tilbury, dressing windows in Wickford, doing the stock take in stock, pricing products in Pitsy, unpacking deliveries in Upminster, this one's for you.

So that was Gareth Donkin. That was only 3 minutes 35 this week. I didn't give you very long. I hope you got it done. Anyway, I wanted to let you know about some fantastic musical talent coming down to the South End area this evening. I always think we are completely blessed in this area to get the absolute cream of musical entertainment. And a chap called Lex Cameron is coming down to the Chalkwell Park Rooms tonight. Now, if you like Norman Jay and his DJing, well, Lex is actually the musical director for Norman Jay. But he's put together his own band this evening, especially for Michael Crook, who runs a fantastic night called the Jazz Mix at the Chalkwell Park Rooms. And in his band tonight will be Dave Eitel, who probably most famously has played with George Michael for years. But whenever you see Top of the Pops, Top of the Pops 2 or something, Dave Eitel's always on there. And Nick Cohen on bass, Mike Horn on the drums, Susan Allotty on the backing vocals. Doors open 7:30. The music's 8:30 till 11, and tickets are £23. I highly, highly recommend going to see that, because it's one of those opportunities to see the real top musicians and session musicians for £23 near your house. Get in there. Right, this is Gene Dunlap, Party in Me.

So a bit of Leroy Hudson there with Classy Lady. And we heard earlier, Steve's show for Steve's choice this week was Harvey Mason. And here's something he did a little bit more recently with Wycliffe Jean, and it's called French Quarter.

So that was Lance Ferguson there with Brazilian Rhyme. It's the Duchess of Westcliff here with you on Deeper Into Disco, live until 3 o'clock today. And it's time for our featured bassist, who this week is Louis Thunderthumbs Johnson. So, Louis Johnson, in approximately four bars, you're going to understand why he's called Thunder Thumbs. He combined phenomenal technique with the thing that just can't be taught, which is irresistible, joyous groove.

our journey into the work of Louis Johnson with Street Wave, which was released in 1978 on Blam and produced by Quincy Jones, and it's sort of a meeting between disco and jazz funk. So next, it's a Michael Jackson track, Get on the Floor, and I believe Louis Johnson actually offered this bass line to Michael Jackson to build the song around. So have a listen to this.

also a Michael Jackson track there in our exploration of Louis Johnson. And our final one today, let's see, is You Make Me Wanna Wiggle, which is an unusual title. But Louis Johnson, not only a fantastic bass player, but also a huge inspiration to lots of musicians. And if you want to see someone who currently playing who's very inspired by Louis Johnson's work, then you could do much worse than coming along to see Phil Mulford. He's one of the best bass players in the country at the moment, and he regularly plays down at Chalkwell Park Rooms at the Jazz Mix with Michael Crook. So check out Phil Mulford's work and do come along. Right, okay, so You Make Me Wanna Wiggle.

So, Louis Johnson there, Thunder Thumbs himself, and hopefully a few choices there are a little bit more off the beaten track, because some of his stuff, I mean, it's all really good, isn't it? But you're more likely to hear Stomp and things like that, and 23 Strawberry Lane, things like that. So, here is Don't You Wanna Make?

Well, we've got a bit of Free Youth coming up now, which has got some heavy horn actions as we approach the cream horn's choice for today, which will be played after this song. I've had some fantastic Divine Funk meetings this week. I was up there this morning sorting out where we're going to put our rollerblading dancers, how we're going to get our bubble guns to work, and how we are going to turn the whole dance floor into an underwater or into a pool, into a swimming pool for our guests on the 26th of September. So the next couple of tracks are all horn heavy, chosen by the Cream Horns, who will be there on the 26th of September, and brushing up on their space horns for that.

So hopefully that's put you in the mood for some serious horn action. This week, the choice by the Cream Horns is Chicago and Street Player.

That was 9 minutes of heaven, wasn't it? I don't think I've ever heard the whole of that. That is phenomenal. That obviously I've heard the Bucketheads one, but that was the one that the version that was recorded in 1979. So those horns were live. Oh my goodness! And I had to look it up. Who were those horns? Lee Lohane was on trumpet. James Pankow was on trombone. Walter Parazada was on saxophone, and the jazz legend Maynard Ferguson was doing the amazingly high trumpet solo. Oh my goodness! Well, Cream Horns, you have set the bar high. I will expect you to play like Chicago on the 26th of September. Here is Sam Pounds and I Got a Feeling.

I was so blown away by Chicago that I didn't even realise it's nearly the end of our time together. So I will be back next week with two more hours of deeper cuts of disco. Have a fabulous 7 days, my darlings, and I will see you next Wednesday.

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Over here's emotionally healed, over there they got cold feet. This Badine tried to say that she loves me, I told her to try and up and deep. In the UK we're driving rentals, but back home I brought Uncle a Jeep. 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

0: 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Digital City Radio. And we'll be right back after this. It's time for the latest DCR news update.
1: The National Air Traffic Service says its operations are stable, but thousands of UK flights were delayed or cancelled. Downing Street says the chief of Britain's main air traffic control provider still has the confidence of the government. Motoring journalist Dylan Freeburn was forced to cancel an event he was flying to.
2: They weren't going to rebook me on a new flight or give any sort of compensation because they said it wasn't their issue, it was air traffic control. That wasn't helpful for me, and I tried looking at different operators flying to different airports, but everything was fully booked.

0: Andy Burnham has defended his government's ban on trade with illegal Israeli settlements in the West Bank. The ban, announced by Foreign Secretary Ed Miliband, has triggered a diplomatic row with Israel and drawn criticism from opposition figures. Meanwhile, Burnham and the Conservative leader Kemi Badenoch went back and forth on defence spending during Prime Minister's questions.
1: He says the target is 2035. 2035 is a decade away. If he can't get to 3% by 2030, why should we believe he'll get to 3.5% by 2035?

0: A first look picture of Rivals shows a heartbroken David Tennant on a church pew. The series will return for the second half of season two in November. From Radio News Hub, I'm Lucy Gorman-Lee.
1: 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Hot, dry weather's putting pressure on our water supplies. 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

Joel Corry on the remix of Jennifer Lopez's Get Right. It's Digital City Radio. Dave Gowland here for your Wednesday afternoon into Wednesday evening. Thanks for having me on wherever you're listening and however you're listening. Maybe you're on the drive home from work. Hope your work day wasn't too bad for Wednesday. Look, we're halfway through the week. We're a little bit closer to the weekend now. Playing a mixture of genres until 6:30 as we continue with DJ Seduction. It's Hardcore Heaven on DCR. Don't get me high.

Crystal City Radio with Jaeger and Castaway. Before that, DJ Seduction and Hardcore Heaven. I can't believe yesterday marked 4 years since the passing of Queen Elizabeth II. And we all kind of know where we were when we heard the news that Queen Elizabeth sadly died. And last night on Channel 5, they had minute by minute what happened on the day that she sadly passed. But it's gone quick, isn't it? 4 years. Didn't think it was that long ago. Let's continue now with Becking.

This Shore City Radio with Axwell, Bon and whatever turns you on. Thanks for having me on for your Wednesday afternoon. I'm Dave Gellin with you till 6:30. Thank you very much for your WhatsApps as well. 07838001037 is the number. Hello to Marie, got us on in Eastwood. Thank you very much for your message. I've got to say happy birthday to Ross Miller. That's from all of your colleagues and everyone at Bell Tyres in Southend. And hello to George, who's going to Tenerife tonight. I'm jealous. Just on the way up to Stansted, listening in the car. Hello to you. Have a great holiday. Bring us back a fridge magnet, won't you? Right, Camo Fly now. This is Ultramoon on DCR.

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1: I'll plan a mixture of genres for your Wednesday afternoon. That's Christelle, No Harm, before that Camoufly and Ultramarine. If you're into your technology and you might be one of these people that has to have the latest smartphone, 6 o'clock tonight, Apple are going to be launching their live stream where you can find out the next generation of phones and anything else that Apple are going to bring out. It's a big event. A lot of people like watching this for some reason. And it's going to cost you over £1,000 for a phone. Who pays £1,000 for a phone now? Let's continue now before I go on about it. Hugo, David Guetta, French Montana, Aidan Martin. This is Shine on Digital.

of R&B. It all goes on a Wednesday between 5 and 6.30. Thank you very much for your WhatsApps as well, 07838 001037. I mentioned just a moment ago that tonight from 6 o'clock, it's the big Apple show where they announce what their next phone's going to be. Hello to Aidan in Southend. He said he's going to be watching and buying the new iPhone. He buys a new one every time it comes out. You must have more money than sense. Hello to Colin the Builder in Colchester as well, saying he's just dropped his, so he's probably going to be on the lookout for a new phone as well. Just get like a replacement one, get it insured, cheaper. Let's continue now with Owen Andrews, Luke Andrews. This is

I was going to say something naughty then. Owen Andrews, Luke Andrews, get down on Digital City Radio. There seems to be a trend at the moment if you use AI to see what you would look like from the 80s. Now, I was around in the 80s and I look nothing like what it thinks I'm going to look like or what I would look like in the 80s. Hello to you if you've done one of these. 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We'd love to see that. Follow Digital City Radio on Facebook, Instagram and all the others. Keep those messages coming through as well. 07838 001037. You can send me your AI, what I look like in the 80s photos on there as well, and I'll give you a shout out. Right, Party Boy 69 now, Ketima, this is Pumping on DCR.

Party Boy, the 69, Ketama, that's pumping on Digital City Radio. Dave Gellin with you till 6.30 for Wednesday afternoon into Wednesday evening. And I was mentioning about people using like ChatGPT and AI to make themselves look like what they would do if they were in the 80s. Hello to Rebecca, listening in Croydon, has sent one through. That looks pretty cool. Hello to Janine in Southend. Thanks for sending yours through on the WhatsApp as well. That looks really, really cool. You can keep those coming through. We'll share those on our social media pages. We'd love to see those. Right, Peggy.

Peggy Goo and Io Star, that's Woman on Digital City Radio. Thank you very much for your WhatsApps. I've got to say a quick hello to the staff at Hayes Travel in Basildon. Hello to Sheridan, got us on in Harlow. Hello to Pete and Helen in Colchester. And hello to Marika and Gemma over there in Shoebriness. Thank you very much for all of your WhatsApps. Letting me know what you're getting up to and where you're listening for this Wednesday afternoon, going into Wednesday evening. As we continue with Tyler, the Creator, it's That Guy on DCR with Dave Gerrond.

Vorza, Lose Myself on Digital City Radio on 103.7 FM on DAB Digital Radio on your smart speakers and via the app. Wherever you're listening and however you're listening, thanks for having me on this Wednesday afternoon. Hope your Wednesday's been all right. We're halfway through the week. The kids have had a full week back at school. You might have had a full week back at work after the kids. Hopefully it's been all right for you. Right, Nicki Ramone now. Sick Individuals. This is Hold On.

Sick Individuals, Hold On. It's Digital City Radio for Wednesday afternoon. Dave Gallon taking you through till 6:30. I've got Keisha Cole, a FaceTime remix of Love to get on for you. Also a bit of Bullet Tooth to play between now and 6 o'clock. But let's continue as we play a mixture of genres on a Wednesday between 5 and 6:30. For this from Kofi Stone.

mix on Digital City Radio. Not long to go until it's officially Wednesday evening, and we're going to step closer to the weekend. Woohoo! The kids are probably going to be absolutely cream crackered after the end of this week because it's their first full week back at school. Taking us up to 6 o'clock is Bullet Tooth and Flavour.

speakers and via the DTR app, wherever you're listening and however you're listening. Thanks for having me on. I'm Dave Gallen, taking you through till 6:30 this evening. Unfortunately, no Andy A from 6:30. Another week. We're missing him, aren't we? Let's continue now with Temple.

in Chelmsford. Big hello to you. Have a great day, whatever you're getting up to for the rest of your birthday. Right, let's continue now with this from Sebastian Ingrosso, Celine Dion. This is A New Day on DCR.

Digital City Radio with Tourist and Vale. Tourist done a song that was actually featured on one of the FIFA football games. I can't remember what year it was, but it was a song called Run. Every time I hear it, it just reminds me of my seasons playing FIFA in front of the telly. What a song that was. But loving that. That's Vale by Tourist on DCR. Let's continue now with Riordan. This is

Jess Faze, Katie Alex, that's Go Back on Digital City Radio. Every Wednesday between 5 and 6.30, playing a mixture of genres for you. We have a bit of house, a bit of garage, old and new, some grime. That's also my daughter in the studio crying at the moment. I'll have to sort her out. She's only 5 months. But yeah, we do it all on a Wednesday between 5 and 6.30 as we continue with Heady One now. It's Big Dance Status.

0: Front turn, big dog status. Done that strip just like my faders. Kept it, done it with a G-Lock, done it with a XD, done it with a GP, I quit to the laser. Shit got burned with a rusty tray, then had to get back to basics. Was a 50 quid in trainers, and he done turn, big dog status.
1: Right, heady one there. Big Dog Status. That about wraps it up for me for Wednesday evening. I'll be back same time next week from 5, so make sure you join me then. My daughter, who's 5 and a bit months, she's getting a bit ratty. I brought her to the studio because I haven't got a babysitter. She's done quite well. Now she just wants to go home and be fed, so that's what we're going to go do. No Andy A, so we'll have just some great music for you after 6.30. You can check out the full schedule on Who's On, heading over to our website or checking us out via the app. Going to leave you with this from SZA, Saturn.

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You get me.

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This Badine tried to say that she loves me, I told her to try and up and deep. In the UK we're driving rentals, but back home I brought Uncle a Jeep. Find your tribe, my G.

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7: DJ Bob.

Welcome to the show. How are we all doing? Right, 07838 and 001 037. Mr. Bone in the hot seat. Got me up till 9:30, yeah? Right, just tuned in to the Digital City Radio. How are we all doing?

Right, once you know, we're doing that time once again, Wednesday evening. Right, Mr. Bone in the hot seat at the controls. Got me up till 9:30. Yeah, boy. Right, out to Stu, out to your lady. How are we all doing? Right, 07838 001 037.

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0: Chanel. 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Just made 100, then I blow it. They look, I can't even hold it. Hop out that truck up and what's our problem? Double that dozen be hitting it, don't it? Take this, it be my medicine. Know I be diving in head first. Took some about the show. I rock out this, make my head hurt. Down for whatever, look baby, I'm good. As long as my bread first. Stack it, I stack it, I stack it. I had to go make that bread work.
1: Why is it so hard to find people?

0: 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There's a blind spot on the camera.
1: Did you turn the aircon on?
2: I've only just turned it on, yeah.
1: Oh, that's fair. No, I just didn't know if it was running already.
0: Yeah, I put mine down here.
1: Yeah, I've just got...
0: Yeah, that's where I track one as well. Yeah, it's going to be a bit tight in here, lads.
1: It might be. I did think you're getting fucking Lewis down, but I was like, no, like, four people in here, it should be a fucking nightmare. You know?
0: Yeah, fuck yeah.
1: So too many chefs, chefs of the pot, the sitch. Plus, you wouldn't want it to do a back-to-back-to-back-to-back. You know, S-A-S-A-S-A-S.
0: Poor question. What tempo range are we going for?
1: Tempo range?
0: Yeah, it is.
1: Shit. Well, for two of my tunes, I need it on wide.
0: Oh, mad, that's jokes. No, it's fine. We can just change it.
1: 7/6.
0: We can just change it. You do whatever you need to do.
2: Yeah, just take it. 7/6 for that, but when you need it on wide, just change it.
1: Yeah, I think I know which one. Alright, let's chuck that in the two.

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6: Let's do this for Britain. Let's do this for Majuli. And let's do this for hip-hop. Selector! Selector!

Hi everybody, it's JB Selector. Today is my 1 year anniversary of being on DCR. Woo! And to celebrate, I have two of my best friends with me, DJ Matter and DJ Flemzy in the house. Hey! We have loved DJing together over the last 4 or 5 years, and honestly, without their support, I probably wouldn't be on the radio now. They've both had incredible journeys, especially over the last year, with Matter and Flemzy now representing for Armament Audio, and Luke recently winning the slot for supporting Turno at Spangled in Southend the other week. Big shout out to everyone in the studio. Shout out to DJ Bone for the set before. Shout out to Lauren and Mum listening in at home, and everybody else I used to shout out. We're babbling on for ages. I'll start it off. Let's go.

off my bike, I saw a new, now the 9mm dancing. Me and double R lost down on the wing, couldn't wait till the men them's chanting. I just flew off my bike, I saw a new, now the 9mm dancing.

Okay, so that's been 30 minutes from me. Next up, you got the magnificent DJ Flimsy. Big up, man. Honestly, thank you so much for coming down, both of you guys. You guys are going to smash this. Flimsy impartial, more the penalty swarms, it's all never seen. Scrolls from the left to see. Hit me up at the JB.selector on Instagram. And Flimsy_DNB for Flimsy's page.

If you've just tuned in tonight, it's JB Selector and Friends. Got DJ Flemzy on now. DJ Matter surely taking over soon.

That's one tally for Mr. DJ Matta. We've got about 15 minutes left of the show. Stay locked.

I mean, it would have been illegal not to play Time Tripping on this show, right? Has to be done. Got about 5 minutes left of the DJ Matter. Then we are out of here.

0: It's been JB Selector. The show's almost over. It's been JB Selector. The show's almost over. DJ Matt is going to sign you off. Guys, thank you so much for coming down. I really appreciate it. Just thank you from the bottom of my heart, genuinely.
1: 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Honestly, none of this would be possible without you, brother.
0: Thanks, man. Lemzy's back on next week.

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wasted water's all that is, and it don't make no flowers grow. Good things might come to those who wait, not for those who wait too late. We gotta go for all we know. Just the two of us. We can make it if we try, just the two of us. Just the two of us. Building them castles in the sky, just the two of us.

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0: 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And we'll be right back after this.
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